just about midnight. 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Comes walking down my street. Watch you come to my house. 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

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I know it's been done, having one girl who loved me, right or wrong.

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What?

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Most of the victims are civilian, and many of them are children.

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Slugs make fatal slithers to a cliff edge one by one. They'll share one long great graveyard, one hollow.

Victor up for blast, speed of light. Cocooned in a cozy corner at the wheel on the right in the front, gliding along.

Attention, please. Attention, all passengers, for the Boeing 727 of Cruzeiro from Rio de Janeiro to São Paulo, Porto Alegre, and Buenos Aires. Please follow on to gate.

do you know about the secret world you visit when you sleep? Strange figures, strange faces, creatures that haunt our nightmares.